0: So for our fourth floor.
1: Later.
0: Looks like it's going to be a Trisha Kaczynski.
1: Clear. By chance, do you have a TI one file for Trisha?
0: I can try and find one.
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1: Copy.
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1: The run sheet?
0: Yeah, whatever it's called.
1: You copy? I got it over to you.
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0: 51-22 Central. Can you head to the area of the Dancing Crane? 12072 West Lakeshore Drive. Got a call about a female running in and out of the road. She seems intoxicated, wearing a blue tube top and jeans.
1: I don't know.
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0: Natural 5122. 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
1: Negative. 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I could try giving her a TX back.
0: Clear. I just drove by the dancing train. 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
1: Happy.

0: Central, 5121. We'll be out with her.
1: Copy. Just be advised. Called the caller back. Stated that she was at the casino.
0: Copy that. We'll be out with him now.
1: Copy.

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0: 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Charlie, Eric, and three people.
1: A bit broken up. You said you need to check two?
2: I'm not.
0: Copy that. Charlene Carrick and City People will get additional information here if you need it.
1: We need an approximate age.
0: You're not free to leave right now. Charlene Carrick will be about 35. City People will be about 25.
1: Copy.

0: 5121, did you copy?
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1: And
0: I have a Joan Killips calling. She's looking for a TX. She's got additional information. I do have a number if you need it.
1: Is it 4114?
0: Affirm.
1: I'll give her a call.
0: Thanks.

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1: Okay.
0: I'm going to have one female on board and after the jail, starting miles and ready.
1: Okay.
0: 51853.
2: Central, 5121, same traffic, mileage ready.
1: Good.
2: 28584.
1: Copy, 28584.
3: Central.
0: Good.
3: I'll have one male on board and route to the casino and drop them off.

0: 51-22 Central. Go ahead. You have traffic?
1: Hey, sir, I'm just advising we're going to be stopped. Westlake for Driving Plantation, Chief Lister Costa.
0: Copy.

central to city units, BOL for a black and color GMC SUV headed towards downtown from Little Caesars, a caller states, a male grabbed a female by the hair, shoved her in the vehicle, and told her to shut up.

0: Central Point, 44. 44. Here's the vitamin. You're going to have a ride along with me.
1: Copy.
2: Yes, from 5. I'm going to head down into the island and check downtown for that vehicle.
0: He's headed Easter Day.
2: 44, we'll head to Ashland.
1: Central copy.
3: Seventeen, 16 Central. The mail's been dropped off at the casino.

0: to the actual time for you.
1: What?
0: Is that a plate I'm seeing in the CAD? David Tom King 5010.
1: Abram, I can run it now.
0: Thank you.

0: central to any state or county unit in the area of 7917 North M123. It's going to be in Paradise at a Vagabond Motel. Reports of an individual walking in the roadway. He was in the ditch earlier. He's walking south. Thinks he might be intoxicated, wearing blue jean jacket and pants, carrying a tan bag, approximately 50s. Central 3, 2117. Court. 2144 Central.
1: Got it.
0: 2019 GMC Terrain coming back to a Olivia and Miles Waybrandt out of Davidson, Michigan.
1: Clear.

0: 2117. What was the address on that registration?
1: An address in Acre Armando Davidson.
0: Okay. 17 from 44. I'm pulling up clear right now. 7.

0: but no updated address near here. I do got some TXs, so if you want me to give them a try, yeah, might as well try.
1: Central 1713 at the office.

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1: Seventeen's just searching the area again.
0: Copy.
2: Same traffic for 45.
0: Copy.
1: 44's made contact with her. I'm on the phone right now.
0: Copy.

0: Central Tunnel 44.
1: What?
0: I made contact with Olivia. She said she's fine. They're at the casino, but they hung up on me.
1: Okay.
2: Yeah, 44. We better try and check if we got a report of a domestic or something.
0: Hey, firm. I got a possible last name of Van Bush, first name of Kyle as the male.
2: Got it.
0: 6-1 unit from 44.
1: Go ahead.
0: Can you meet me at the casino? See if we can figure out where these people are staying at.
1: Hey, firm.
2: Central 21, Sergeant.
1: Yeah.
2: Do we have a way to contact the complainant?
3: Central from 45. I can give him a TX if you want. I got cat up.
2: Yeah, 45, see if you can get an interview on the complainant, see exactly what we have, I guess, to work with.
3: Clear. I'll do that and I'll point towards the casino.

0: 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Volume 44.
1: 44?
0: I got a TX that you can add it to the notes.
1: Go ahead.
0: 810-52441. That's going to be a Lily's number.
1: Okay.

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1: What?
0: Out of booking, heading miles and ready.
1: Go ahead.
0: 51871.
1: 51871, copy.
2: Four from 45, where are you guys at?
3: Dave, you just pull into the casino.
2: Affirm.
3: I'm right behind you. I'm looking for 07 right now.
4: Where's the hotel side?
2: Clear. Central, 45, show me out of the casino.
1: Copy.
2: 44 is out.
5: Central 5121 out of booking. Any mileage ready?
1: What?
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1: Not bad or not?
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1: Over.
0: Copy. 44 from 45, they're certainly going to be intoxicated. Clear.

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0: Cross my age.
1: Start around 25, 26.
0: Copy.
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0: 6107 from Fort. Hey, firm. 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
1: 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My guess would be between 6'2", high fade cut.
0: Clear.
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1: What?
0: 44 is trying to get a hold of you.
1: Alright, I got intermittent service. Go ahead, 44.
2: Do you want me to try to give her a TX back?
1: Yeah, if you're able to, and just if she can tell us where she's at or meet us somewhere.
2: Clear.
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1: Good.
2: 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Where you guys at?
1: Where at?
2: First window on the north side of the building.
1: Which floor?
2: First window I can see, so I'm gonna guess the first floor.
1: 45 from 17. Could you guys try and follow on that one? We're up in Scary right now.
3: We're at the elevators now. 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
2: I got a blonde female looking similar to the description. 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

0: 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What was the time of this call originally?
1: 2108.
0: All right.

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1: That was 44.
0: Copy, 2144, do you still need the date of birth?
2: Just so I'm 100% sure I got it right, 326-98.
0: Paper.
2: Okay, thank you.

0: 17 for 45.
1: Right.
0: Alright, we checked the entire level of casino and got nothing. I'm probably gonna get out of here unless you may stick around.
1: Yeah, we're probably just gonna finish up with surveillance here and I guess we'll just be a well for them.
0: Yeah, let me know what their vehicle looks like if they're downtown tonight.

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1: Frank.
0: You can show me out of service. Have a good night.
1: Thanks, you too.
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1: 44?
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1: Copy.

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1: Go ahead.
0: Okay, I have a noise complaint. It's going to be in the corner of Yonge Street, East 8th Avenue. Caller stating she's hearing what sounds like either gunshots or fireworks for the last 10 minutes.
1: Clear. 42, do you copy?
2: Affirm. It's probably fireworks with all the graduations going on.
0: Clear. She's just concerned and wanted someone to check it out.
2: Will do.
0: Thanks.

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1: 45?
0: Seems to be that 1300 block of either John or Bingham. I'm not sure yet.
1: Copy?
2: From 16.
3: I'm giving you a TX.
2: I have him by the pins at the roulette table. If you guys want to come down.
3: Hey, from meet 44 at the hotel. 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

0: 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You want me to come back down there?
1: You can head this way, but I think we should be good with all of us.
0: Okay, thanks.

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0: 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Where are you guys?
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0: All right, Ashman, we're pulling over in front of Neville's now. Zero Nora, Zebra, King 3-4.
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1: 曾经。21-17.
0: Yeah, it was a parked vehicle outside the Merced event when you're ready.
1: Go ahead.
0: 1-3-Henry, 1-3-Tom, 5-9-Sam, 807-218.
1: Okay, you broke up while giving the thing. Can you go ahead again?

0: Central. 21-17. Did you get rid of that or not?
1: You're broken. I didn't get the hold in.
0: Alright, when you're ready.
1: Go ahead.
0: 1, David. 3, Henry. Victor. 1, 3, Tom. 5, 9, Sam. 8, 7, 2, 1, 8.
1: Was that 8, 7, 2, 1, 8?
0: 8, 0, 7, 2, 1, 8.
2: Central 21-44. 44? Yeah, Dog. Bingham Dawson.
1: Happy.

0: financial final report. Now Domino's at the Dogs is continuing to run. It's now running on 2 ash.
1: Oh, yeah?

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0: Dog didn't want to hang out with me. Took off down the erase. I'll be clear for now. I'm going to get a call about a golden retriever.

0: Till 2042, I'll be out behind the Salvation Army with some people lighting up fireworks in the parking lot.
1: Where?
0: And they're just going around the building, 3 mil.
1: Copy, going around the building, 3 mil.
0: Location.
1: Behind Salvation Army.
0: Copy that.
2: 42, are they running?
1: Copy, they're running.
2: Central, it's 45 on it.
0: I'm secure. I'm out with all four of them.

0: 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Arlington, behind the Salvation Army, where they give out the meals.
1: Okay.
0: Other way.
1: Yeah, other one.

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1: 652.
0: Welcome to us auto service this evening. Have a good night.
1: Thanks, you too.

0: potential for available food unit, I need you in an area of 219 Hursley Street. Again, 219 Hursley. Caller states there's a truck that keeps circling the caller's house with a flashlight. Got a loud thrust. Central clear.
1: Clear.
2: I don't know what color it is.
0: Negative, he could just tell that it was a pickup with a lot of dust.
1: Clear. They may be looking for that dog I was after earlier.

0: Central. Sorry, I'm 44.
1: 44?
0: I made contact with that truck.
1: Copy?
0: It's the owners of the dog that I was following earlier.
1: Copy?
2: 44 from 45.
0: What?
2: Wasn't that same golden retriever from, Monday or Tuesday night?
0: Possibly. I didn't get close enough to tell if I'd think on it.

0: actual tile before.
1: What?
0: Clear glass. I advise them of the last known location of the dog. Again, if you get a call about a golden retriever, if you can let me know.
1: Copy, will do.

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0: Be Shunkin 3 Mile with Edward Mary, or Edward Adam Mary, 191. It's on a white Dodge van.
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0: 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Will you fax the plate in the file to our office, please?
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0: Be shunk just south of 4 Mile with the Michigan plate of David Edward Queen 439. It's on a silver van.
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0: 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I'll drop down.
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1: Go ahead.
2: 7, Robert, Boy, David, 09. You can just fax it to the office.
1: Copy.
2: I'll be clear, they're moving up.
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1: 45? 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
1: Okay.
0: Also, I will have the ride along with me.
1: Okay.

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0: Osborne and Ridge with Michigan 7, Mary Queen, yellow 77.
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0: Make that 7, Mary David.
1: Copy.

0: 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Is the city on anything?
1: 42's on a traffic stop.
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1: I'm just trying to figure out if we're pressing charges or not.
2: Four four seven.
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0: 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Can you send it?
1: Okay, 2117, you cut out. What am I sending?
0: Central 2117, send an email to the downtown or February 515.
1: Okay. Units to the downtown or front or back?
0: In the back.
1: Four?
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1: Stand by. 2117, what's the four?
2: Male, last of Dangler, D-A-N-G-L-E-R. 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
0: He's coming back, no, no, valid out of the zoo.
1: Come on, 45. Yeah, pretty clear that fight. I'll never need it.
0: Copy, 42. Did you copy the return?
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2: Flash of Schmidtigal. 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

This is the Knight, B-E-N-O-I-T, versus Zachary, Z-A-C-H-A-R-Y, in the middle of Matthew Common. Date was 6/14 of 2004.

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1: 44?
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1: Copy.

0: Central, 2142. I got a mail file to Michigan when you're ready. Go ahead. Mail Asa Lapine, L-A-P-I-N-E, first to Gary, G-A-R-Y, middle initial is R. Date of birth is 12-14 of 02.
1: From 45, he was the other half of that site behind the downtowner there.
0: Clear. Drop down.
2: Yeah.
0: Go ahead. Can you drop down the lean?

0: 2021-17. Couple of in Texas, and the one who's behind the boy. Now I have a couple files, one Michigan, one Arizona.
1: Clear, you said open top?
0: Affirm.
1: Sorry, 117, go with your first.
0: Alright, Michigan, Alaska, the Basser, V, as in Victor, A-S-S-A-R, versus Thomas, T-H-O-M-A-S, no, Matthew, M-A-T-T-H-E-W, date of birth is 02-10 of 04, ready for the Arizona.

0: Alright, last name is hyphenated. First is Everett, E-V-E-R-I-T-T, hyphen, fish, F-I-S-H. First name is Damien, D-A-M-I-E-N. It appears the middle name is Alexander, A-L-E-X-A-N-D-E-R. Date of birth is 12-02 of 2004.
1: Can you go ahead with the last name again?
0: Last name is Everett Fish, which is spelled Edward, Victor Edward, Robert, Ida, Tom, Tom, hyphen, Frank, Ida, Sam, Henry.
1: Okay. Was there only 2:17?
0: There were just the two.
1: Okay, dropped out for their turn.

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0: Ashman and Ann with Michigan. Edward, Frank, Henry, 2118.
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0: 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We'll be out on foot downtown, and I'll have a female contact somebody. Or just fly.
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0: Last is A. Adam and Nora, G. George, D. Edward, L. Lincoln, I. Ida. 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

0: 21:45. 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
0: I have a black pickup that ripped out of the casino and he hasn't stopped at any stops. 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

Central 617. We're gonna have a vehicle stop, Johnson and Spruce, for the Ontario plate of Charles Frank, 85820. It's on a blue GMC. Okay.

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0: 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Here at 703 Eureka Street, 703 Eureka Street for a 30-year-old male, diabetic and DKA per my caller. 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Central Clear, 758. 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

0: 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Be at 5526 South Bakerside Road, 5526 South Bakerside Road. Nearest crosses are going to be 5 mile and 6 mile. It's going to be for a 77-year-old female. A breezeway wall fell on top of her. She is conscious and breathing at this time. Central Clear, 946. Central, the city unit, sending EMS out of the city.
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1: Negative. She's in a sitting position at this time.
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0: We are leaving Max Straits in Rathmata.
1: 958.

0: 52-51, Charlie. 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
1: I'm just passing through Rayco right now. So I don't know, like 30 minutes?
0: Copy. I'm gonna go take out this culvert and meet you at the store.
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1: Clear the helm.
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1: Copy. Okay. Thank you. Have a good day.

EMS. Let's do EMS. Needed up at Frank's Place, 123 West Portage Ave, for an 80-year-old female losing consciousness per caller. She is breathing at this time. Central Clear, 1121. Central to City Unit, sending EMS over to Frank's Place, 123 West Portage Ave, 80-year-old female losing consciousness. She is breathing.

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1: Is it that traffic accident on Loose?
0: It is.
1: Okay, clear. I'll be in route.
0: Chappie?

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1: 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I've got a TX. He's requesting law enforcement to 7249 West 6 Mile Road so he can get some things out of the garage.
0: Okay.
1: He's currently at Baymart waiting.
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0: 1713.
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0: Good afternoon. Me in service. 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
1: Kevin?
0: 1713 prep.
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0: You get a call about a camper on the side of the road on 75 by the 386 exit. They're all set. They just ran out of gas. They got someone coming.
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1: If you copy.

Central from 50. 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Clear.

0: again, to be advised, sounds like there are kids in the home. The caller advised that a female came out and told the lady outside that she had called people to come over. Caller's unsure if there's going to be more fighting. As she was concerned, there are dogs as well.
1: Clear.
0: Be advised, prior to this, I had gotten a 911 hang-up from this address. They didn't answer. I texted them, and they gave me this address and stated that the kids had the phone, and then right after, the neighbor called.
1: Okay.

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1: Go ahead.
0: Give me a last of Vincent, V. Victor, Ida, and Nora. C. Charles, E. Edward, and Nora, T. Tom, first of Jennifer, Tommen, middle of Irene, I-R-E-N-E, date of birth 9/28/1975.
1: Jeffy, do you have another one?
0: Not at the moment.
1: Okay. OSC on that female.

0: How you going? 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It's raining at 15 and 129.
1: Cool. 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
0: Yeah. Give me a heads up. 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
1: Okay, thanks.

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0: Central 2110. Can I be back in place? Or can I get a read back?
1: Okay.
0: Edward X-ray Robert, 5678. And who's that coming back to?
1: Copy, somebody. Comes back to James Lewis out of the zoo.
0: How old is, what's showing the DOB?
1: 401 and 57.
0: Sir, can you run him?
1: Same way.
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UMS, 3 of 532 Maple Street, 532 Maple Street, apartment number 2. A 47-year-old male states he's been having seizures all morning. He is home alone. Central Clear, 1349. Street, apartment number 2 for a male having seizures.

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1: Central to all units, please hold the air for recognition of 6104, Sergeant Josh Mayer. 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
1: Go ahead.
0: My caller's advising near the corner of Ashman and Water Street. There's a black and color Ford Expedition with Indiana plates. I see that there's two dogs inside. The windows are up and the dogs are barking. The caller's concerned.
1: Clear.

0: final tip team. I'll be out Indiana plate when you're ready.
1: Good.
0: David Tom Adam 301. You can just fax that to the office.
1: Jimmy?

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0: 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Alright, I've got the mail from that animal complaint at Birdseye wanting to speak with the sergeant.
1: Clear, what's the CX?
0: 808-281-5606, repeating 808-281-5606, and his name is James.

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1: 8216.
0: 32 and I will be out at 317 Rapids. 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
1: Go ahead.
0: All right, I've got a Tennille Willis at 612 Kimball Street advising that her son, 26-year-old Tristan Lacera, is having a breakdown. She's unsure where he's at the moment. She went over to 612 Kimball Street to try and speak with him, but he's not there, unsure where he may have went, and she's concerned.
1: Clear. Is Tennille still at 612?
0: April.
1: Clear.
0: Be advised, she did advise that he does have history of trying to hurt himself and that he has been spiraling lately per the caller.
1: Clear. Can you go ahead with Tennille TX?
0: 322-2183, repeating 322-2183.
1: Clear.
2: The north end of Carp River.
3: We did. We got the one of them flowing, but it still needs cleaned out.
2: Okay, we'll put that on the docket for Tuesday.
3: Okay, yeah, the county did not do anything with the excavator.
2: Yeah, we didn't think they did, but we thought, we never knew. All right, we'll do that Tuesday.

0: Vader County, and it's getting reports of a possible rollover. This is coming in through Canada. They're advising in the area of South Point of Friends Road and South Point Road. Again, South Point of Friends Road and South Point Road. Advising a rollover with airbag deployment.
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units responding to that rollover. I've got Raver Fire on scene. They're advising it's a Ford green pickup. They're advising that nobody is around.

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1: Okay.
0: Did you run that plate?
1: Working on it.
0: Clear. They live close by, they could have walked back home.

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0: You can now show this unit heading towards Point Off Friends, and Alpha 31 is going to be standing down.
1: Okay. Point Alpha 11 from 31.
0: Alpha 11, go ahead.
1: Hey, we are still responding. I'm sure you're aware of the situation with our truck. We will advise you if we end up needing you or not for additional transport.
0: Copy that. Central, do you copy direct?
1: So, 31 is still going? That's affirmative. We're having a truck malfunction, but we will we'll advise. That's what we need. Copy.

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1: Stand by.
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1: Amy Single with the Connor, 906-630-2643, repeating 906-630-2643, is advising that a female damaged his truck last night at the boat launch, and he wants to make a report.
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0: Hey, we're going to be on South Raver Road, and it's going to be just past Mike's Landing, going the other direction. So closer towards Raver, not down Mike's Landing.
1: Copy. It'll be there shortly.
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0: 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Previously with Jesse Bennett, 906-248-1188, repeating 906-248-1188.

0: Central. 1713. And Raver Road, just east of Mike's Landing, with a individual possible domestic going on. Zero unit, stop them.
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1: 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Appeared to be verbal. No subject was nowhere to be found.
0: Yeah, but

Angela 1832. 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
0: Clear. 1716, I have an animal complaint at 53 Wood Lake. Caller states her dog was attacked by the neighbor's dog in her yard.
1: North State Airport. Clear.

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0: Good evening, Central. It's Smith Harbor.
1: Have a good evening.
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1: Good evening.
2: 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I'm in service 7PT.

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0: Yeah, and service my portal.
1: Okay.

0: Central number Alpha 31. Just want to let you guys know we are back in service.
1: Copy that, 1906.

EMS, Sue EMS. You're in need of that 517 East Spruce Street. Again, 517 East Spruce. It's going to be apartment one for a 21-year-old male. Stacy's in a lot of pain and feels like he's going to pass out. Central Clear, 1920.

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You are needed at 1606 Meridian Street. Again, 1606 Meridian. It's going to be Wood Creek Manor, unit number 5. For an 87-year-old female, she is conscious and breathing, has fallen. Central clear, 1922.

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0: We're going to be out at the hospital. Can you get law enforcement here?
1: Okay. Unknown.
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0: Medic 1 from Medic 2. Go ahead. Is there anything we can help you with?
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0: 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I was on a TX. What's that last?
1: EMS is requesting assistance at MyMichigan.
0: Clear. I'll be in route.

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0: 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Have a good night.
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M1393 mile, Michigan 4, Queen, Frank, Paul, 91, right?